0: There's some people who call us the other Bell of Louisville, which is weird because that's clearly Taco.
1: What?
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If we were a Taylor Swift album, and thank God we're not, we'd be in our everything era right now. Everything alternative for Louisville. Alt 105.1.

still down for mine. Ain't no quitting hard hitting with the homie Subline. Worldwide, small world, boy, girl, you got to deal with the pressures in your profession, but stressing, that's the lesson. I don't practice Santeria, but I'm a G, coming from that mad ass LBC. 3, 2, 1, 1, 2, 3.

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1: She was living in a single room with three other individuals. One of them was a male, and the other two? Well, the other two were females. And furthermore, Susan, I wouldn't be the least bit surprised to learn that all four of them habitually smoke marijuana cigarettes.
0: Scratch and Sniff's deep dive into the new Sublime album Until the Sun Explodes. We'll be right back. The new Sublime album, Till the Sun Explodes.
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0: A lot of dope acts gonna be on board with them. 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

Taylor Swift album, and thank God we're not, we'd be in our everything era right now. Everything alternative for Louisville. 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

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But now, we're playing a little bit of everything.

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0: Alt-1051. I'm JD. Hello. So, Old Forester's Paris Town Hall is going to play host to our friends Dexter and the Moonrocks on December 12th. And I've got your chance to win tickets coming up in about 20 minutes. All you got to do is listen for the code word, text it to 502-795-1105, and you'll be on your way to the 12 Steps Tour with Dexter and the Moonrocks. Well, only if we tell you you win. So you got to play to win.
1: You smell that? Concert season is here. So two things to remember. First, Alt-1051 is your home for the Alt Summer Tour. Monthly stops for some of the best concert tickets in the region. And some of the biggest festivals.

Alts 1051. If you've never seen Fight Club, well, first of all, I can't talk to you about it, but you should see it because, well, this song is on it, and it plays a really important role in the film. Just see it.

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Dexter and the Moonrocks, Old Forester's Paris Town Hall, December 12th. 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

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You want me to do what you tell me. You want me to do what you tell me. You want me to do what you tell me. 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